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0: folks, Ramon and Lydia, here on KANW. Michael Brasher with you till midnight tonight.
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4: It's KANW, it's 429, and this story coming up on KANW. Former presidents and other dignitaries will gather in Chicago today to dedicate the Obama Presidential Center.
5: This is a celebration for those who helped get President Obama where he is, and so the people who will be here are the people who've been helpful along the way.
4: The event will also include a bevy of A-list celebrities. We'll have that story coming up.
6: Live from NPR News in Washington, I'm Dave Mattingly. President Trump says he signed the deal to end the war with Iran. He did so yesterday at Versailles while dining with French President Emmanuel Macron. That followed the G7 summit in the French Alps. Pakistan's prime minister says Iran's president has also signed the Memorandum of Understanding. The Senate postponed yesterday's confirmation hearing for President Trump's pick to be permanent director of national intelligence after the president stepped in. Here's NPR's Eric McDaniel.
7: President Trump has two demands on Senate Republicans. First, he'll hold back Jay Clayton, his permanent pick as director of national intelligence, until Clayton's replacement as a federal prosecutor gets confirmed by the Senate. That leaves the very controversial Bill Pulte in the job as acting DNI. Second, Trump says he'll block renewal of a key spy law until Senate Republicans pass his election security bill, the Save America Act. They've tried twice and failed twice because the election bill doesn't have enough support to become law. It's unusual for the president to block the confirmation of his own cabinet nominee and the surveillance tool the government says is responsible for 60% of the material in the president's daily intelligence briefing. Eric McDaniel, NPR News, Washington.
6: Australia's Qantas Airways says it will begin nonstop service from Sydney to London next year, marking the world's longest direct flight at 22 hours. This is NPR News from Washington. The Obama Presidential Center opens today in Chicago. NPR's Don Gagne says former President Barack Obama and former First Lady Michelle Obama will preside over the dedication.
8: It's traditional for former presidents to create a library to house records and documents from their presidency and to highlight their time in the White House. The Obama Center is different. First off, it's not a presidential library, the logic being that records from the Obama era were digital and are accessible online. There's a museum,

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KNW, that was Buenos Dias, Paloma Blanca by Ronaldo Maestas. It is 1:24 now. A couple of dedications. Happy anniversary to Mr. and Mrs. Sanchez. It's their 49th anniversary. I hope you all have a fantastic day today. Also, in loving memory of my dear friend, Patty Cantana from Don.